0: don't miss the Bartlett Park Rodeo as top competitors roll in for a huge night of arena action. 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
2: Good morning, Alana McIntyre here with the latest. Pauline Hanson is warning the tax changes proposed by the Albanese government are not good for Australians moving forward or for small business. The One Nation leader has told Sky she hasn't seen the legislation yet, but she's working on a big tax shake-up for the next election.
3: I think that we need to overhaul our whole taxation system to make it a fairer system. Those people who work overtime, do their 40 hours a week or 38 hours a week, they are working overtime, they're taxed to the hilt.
2: A cave rescue in Laos has taken an emotional turn with four trapped villagers emerging alive after more than a week underground. Aussie Josh Richards, who is part of the dive team, has told Sunrise they changed the pumping system.
4: Obviously, the pump has drawn down enough water from that sump that the miners have decided that they didn't want to be there anymore. And they've managed to duck themselves out.
2: The United States Secretary of War has singled out Australia during his address at a security summit in Singapore. Pete Hegseth saying Australia is stepping up and that the US appreciates Australia's investment in real combat power. The US, the UK and Australia also announcing a new AUKUS project developing underwater drones. Parts of WA are being smashed by powerful winds this morning thanks to what's called a bombing low. A man has been charged with arson after a house fire northeast of Brisbane, the same property that belonged to murdered teenager Angus Beaumont. And Vivid has axed its drone show nearly a week after a technical malfunction.
1: For 185 years, Australians have trusted Elders Real Estate. 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
2: Well, the Roosters have lost for a second week in a row. This time they were downed by the Storm 18-4 in Melbourne. Coach Trent Robertson says they got the result they deserve.
5: Yeah, really poor, real lack of respect for the harder parts of the game, lack of respect for the ball and how you should play the game.
2: After their 22-16 loss to the Tigers, Bulldogs coach Cam Ciraldo says he will air his grievances in an email to the NRL about several ref calls.
1: Joyce Main Townsville, your home of the latest in computer and mobile technology. The choice is Joyce.
6: Sunny for your Sunday morning. You're chasing a high of 29 today. Overnight low of 13 into Monday. Chasing sunny Monday, Tuesday, Wednesdays. All tops of 28. A few light winds around in the evenings. But other than that, it's sunny across town.
7: Weekend forecast. Who really cares? It's another weekend in paradise. 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

0: Chatting with Wes. He is your host for Happy Hour Paramore Cabaret. What can we expect from the show? I've got written down, you are a wild party circus burlesque mashup.
1: That's kind of what it is. It really is. It's an adult cabaret, but we really have a strong emphasis on just making it a party. That's why we call it Happy Hour. We want it to be a party. It is not just to come in, sit down, watch a show. It is get up and dance from the moment you walk in. We're not playing boring music when you walk in. We're playing dance music. We want you up and dancing. Right from the very beginning, we got you throwing beach balls around. We got you up dancing the first number, and then we kick it off with like some high energy acts. The host is hilarious because it's me. cracking jokes and playing with the audience a lot, and then we have a bunch of audience interaction, and it is really just a fun night. It is not we're not trying to sell you a message or anything. Just come in and have a fun time.
0: Sounds like we can come in, let our hair down, and enjoy the show. Hey, Wes, where do we get tickets?
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0: Sounds like an awesome show out at Riverway. Please note it is 15 plus, and that is because it is wild, it is fun, and it is a party. Back to the playlist here, Miley Cyrus, but a topic on the way. That was Happy Hour Paramore Cabaret. If you're chasing something to do, they're in town right through till June 6th. That's this Saturday.
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3: So today I'm going to have a go at trying to convince your friend Andrew, is it?
4: Yes, Andrew. Okay, here's some info about him. His wife's name's Jess. He's a bit of a comedian. He plays a bit of music, like plays a bit of piano, like comedic piano.
3: Okay.
5: Hello, it's Andrew speaking.
3: Hey, Andrew, how you doing? It's Jimmy.
5: Jimmy, hey, how are things?
3: Mate, I reckon I haven't seen you since you and Jess got married.
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3: I'm looking for someone who does, like, a bit of musical comedy, because I know you used to do the piano stuff, right?
5: Yeah. Yep, that's right.
4: Andrew, can I just chime in? Donnie, this is Andrew Hansen from The Chaser.
5: Yeah, and a very nice man. Like, you know, my brain is so foggy, I barely remember even good friends.
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0: Missed Adam and Donny? That's on you. Reheated Adam and Donny? That's on us. 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
1: Peking duck, that was the big moment. 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

0: Texas, Ella Langley, Star 106.3, Adam and Donnie. After 8.30, do you like Molly Malone's? Do you like crumb steaks? Do you like them when they're free?
1: Yes, yes, yes.
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0: 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No hoops to jump through. 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
1: Making sure it all works, you know? 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